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1: Sometimes I go to Coney Island.
0: Oh, the beach is divine.
1: And I love the Yankees.
0: Jeter's just fine.

One ticket, please. Lord have mercy, everybody's here. Hey, what's going on, man? Yeah, she's at home. Yeah, she's at home.

different outside my work clothes. And wait, hold up. My cell phone broke.

all those drinks to the limits of drinking. And all those gifts to the limits of giving.